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3: So you might have seen the video of Russell Dickerson taking a spill on stage. It looked like he stood up on one of the speakers in the front of the stage and it just tipped right over and he fell on it on his side.
4: I don't think he has anything broken or anything. I think he was just a little embarrassed, you know?
3: This happens all the time, though. It happens to everybody.
4: It's not the greatest on stage. You're like, oof. Like, you're feeling cool, and then you're, like, on the ground. It's not the greatest time.
3: But if you're an artist, you got to be prepared for this. It's going to happen at some point. Also, he was talking about his country music, Mount Rushmore, like his top picks in country music. Mm-hmm. One of them, his picks was Shania Twain, and apparently people are giving him a hard time about it. Why?
4: People are freaking out because they never pick Shania Twain. No one, Russell Dickerson is an original person. I'm picking Shania Twain. The artists that they all pick are George Strait, Johnny Cash, Willie Nelson, Dolly Parton, Keith Whitley, Toby Keith. That's like the list that people normally pick.
3: Well,
4: sometimes Garth Brooks.
3: This is all opinion based.
4: I know. So it's nice to see Shania up there. I like to answer. I was like, that's good.

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1: We probably should know this. What's the Alexandra Kay's fan club called? Because I know her fan club is huge.
2: The K-Cups? Is it the K-Cups? That would be a really good name for her people.
1: I'm not sure. We need to find out, though. I just know that she has such a huge following. And so the K-Cups, if that's what you're called, you're going to be excited because we're going to be talking to Alexandra Kay in just a few minutes about how she came up with the song Straight for the Heart.

0: 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Time for the 411 with meteorologist Megan Mulford and Bay Country weather.
1: Slight chance of thunderstorms tonight. Otherwise, mainly cloudy skies expected. Lows dip down to about 71. Winds out of the southwest, 5 to 10 miles an hour. Highs level off around 87 tomorrow. Sunshine mixed with clouds at times. Slight chance of rain showers tomorrow night. Lows around 70, mainly clear skies. With your Bay Country weather, I'm meteorologist Megan Mulford. Right now, it's 81 degrees.
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2: And it's time to go behind the scenes with the girl everybody loves. Her name is Alexandra Kay. The song is called Straight for the Heart.
0: So we want to know all about the song, who wrote it, all the stories behind it.
3: Okay, so I did not write this song.
4: Okay.
3: It's an outside cut.
4: I love this. This is great because it helps the songwriter community.
3: Oh,
4: and
3: my
4: this is
3: gosh.
4: I love this.
2: Okay. We got some great, who is that? We just talked to someone who was like, listen to other songs. They're like, don't think that you're the only one who can write them, because there's so many great things out there.
3: You know, and I think this also comes with just like, I don't have an ego when it comes to any of this, and especially songwriting. I know where I am.
4: Mm-hmm.
3: I know that for every good song I write in Nashville, the next song is better, is great. Is, you know what I mean? Like, there is incredible songs written in this town every single day. I don't need to be the writer on the song. And I've known this for a long time, but as an independent artist, we don't get a lot of outside pitches because they don't think you're going to go to radio with them.
4: Okay.
3: And so as soon as I signed, I said, bring me on the great songs.
4: Yes.
3: Sat down as soon as I heard Straight for the Heart, I said, do not show this to anybody else.
4: And
3: this
4: is my
3: song.
4: This is mine. And 100%. What were you drinking when
3: coffee?
4: Of course.
3: Coffee.
4: Of course.
3: I had some latte in my hand, and I was like, bring them on.

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0: 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Guess who's going to be back taking over our whole show this Friday? We're ready to have some more fun with Ashley Cook.
1: She is one of our favorite people, and she's got a brand new album out. So we've got lots to talk about and hang with her. So if you don't know a lot about Ashley Cook, you're going to get to know her this Friday. So make sure to join us.

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1: If you've noticed lately, if you've flown, I feel like they keep coming up with new ideas to charge us more money. And apparently now there's another one.
0: It's not here in the U.S., but I feel like it's just a matter of time before the U.S. catches wind and this is going to be a thing. So we're going to tell you what we all need to take a deep breath for, and because it's a coming. It's not great.

0: Hey, we're the Rob and Holly Show on Bay Country. It's been a minute since I've flown, but I feel like the last time I did fly, I noticed there were some new charges here and there. Like, normally it didn't cost money to move my seat unless it was to first class or something. And then just to switch it, it was costing money. And now they're adding more stuff over in Australia.
1: Mm-hmm. Now they're adding your carry-on. They would like you to pay if you want to store a carry-on bag in the overhead bin. You can bring a small personal item for free, like, you know, like a purse or something.
0: Why are they taking notes? This Australia airline is called Jetstar. They're just taking notes from Spirit, right? That's what they used to do, charge for everything.
1: Did they try to charge you for your overhead bin? I think they did.
0: I think everything was extra.
1: And what happened to Spirit Airlines? Where is it now?
0: Bankrupt.
1: So let's hope that maybe people think about that, you know, like when you're like airline CEO, be careful there. Okay.

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1: Still to come, we're going to talk to Lainey Wilson and find out what was her weirdest gig that she ever had to play.
0: Well, if you remember, she was dressed as Hannah Montana and would go to birthday parties and stuff. So she's got to have a weird one in there. But we'll hear from her on the way.

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1: Slight chance of thunderstorms tonight. Otherwise, mainly cloudy skies expected. Lows dip down to about 71. Winds out of the southwest, 5 to 10 miles an hour. Highs level off around 87 tomorrow. Sunshine mixed with clouds at times. Slight chance of rain showers tomorrow night. Lows around 70, mainly clear skies. With your Bay Country weather, I'm meteorologist Megan Mulford. Right now, 79.
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1: And we want to know, Lainey, what is your weirdest gig that you've ever had?
2: So I remember I just wrote my first song at 9 years old, and I had got to the point like a few months go by, and I think I had written like 4 or 5 songs at that point, and there was a grand opening to a convenience store called Cupid's Corner down the street, and they were looking for some entertainment. my daddy took me down there, and I just sang a cappella. I just sang all of my songs, and it was for like 3 people, and I remember getting an icy, and they gave me a $20 bill, and I still have the $20 bill.

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2: It is just the Tip Tuesday. This is where we bring you a life hack. What are we working with today? Is it the best thing ever?
1: It probably is the best thing ever. Now, this is honestly a little bit more specific for toddlers, which you will have before you know it, Rob. I know you're in like newborn baby mode, but yep, before you know it, you'll have a toddler here. I also think this could honestly be used for adults. And this is what they are calling the emergency broadcast method. And that is when you are in your house or maybe at work and you say, "Attention all residents!" And then you whisper to them whatever you need them to know because they will actually listen. Because there's something when you say attention, but then you whisper, people lean in real close to actually listen. So I feel like this could work. I actually might do this to my husband.
2: You think
1: sometimes he doesn't listen. I go, "Didn't you hear me?" He's like, "No."
2: I don't think this is going to work with toddlers.
1: It's going to work. You have to experiment and try it. I'm telling you, this is a tried and true method. And I think if you have people at your work, you need to do the emergency broadcast method. You don't say it's an emergency. You just say, "Attention all residents."
2: I'm just more interested in seeing if it actually works with the kids like it says it does. I know you're trying to do a workplace thing here, but...
1: Well, I'm saying you do it with the kids. Yell and then whisper. Okay. I'm telling you, it's going to work.
2: I want to try it.
1: All right.

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0: 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We play it.

0: 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Had a weird experience at the urinal the other day.
1: Ew. What happened?
0: Oh, guys are weird at the urinals. A lot of guys like to talk. They like to chat it up when they're standing there.
1: No, I felt like I've seen like rules about urinals on TikTok, and even I now, because of TikTok, know if I had to use a urinal, like switch bodies or something like that, I could do it. I know which one you're supposed to go to. If there's a guy all the way on the right, you go all the way on the left.
0: Well, I just thought this was weird. I mean? There was a guy. Yeah, sometimes you can't spread out. Sometimes you're at a concert and you got to jam them in there. But there was this guy next to me and he's like, "Oh man, I'm never letting my wife buy me underwear again."
1: What?
0: And I'm like,
1: are you talking about?
0: I didn't have a chance. I wasn't going to respond. I'm like, I'll just, I know he's going to tell me.

0: think that's what it's for.
1: Yeah,
0: what
1: but
0: else
1: it's,
0: would
1: it's,
0: you have, what it's, have that for?
1: It's harder, I feel like, to get it out of that hole than to just pull them down.
0: I mean, can't everyone just sit down?
1: No,
0: can't y'all just sit down?
1: No,
0: stop
1: we're not.
0: Creating a mess everywhere.

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1: I forgot to tell you about the cardboard boat race that I obsessively talked over about last week.
2: It's been an ongoing thing for a good week.
1: Let me tell you. Remember when I was like, this thing's sinking. It's sinking right down. And I made my son practice how he was going to go down with the boat. Save yourselves! Everything. And it floated. The boat floated!
2: It not only...
1: Why aren't you impressed? I'm so sad you're not more impressed right now.
2: Well, because... Well, you sent me a picture and you were like, will it float? And then when I actually saw the end product, I was like, you know what? I think it will. So I was...
1: I thought you were just like hyping me up, like being nice. I thought you were like, no, it'll float. Like, you know, when you tell someone that something will happen, but you know it's not going to happen.
2: No, I was serious. It looked good. And then, so I saw that Johnny had to send you a little... video here because you couldn't make it. Listen to this.
3: Hey, Mom, I got first place and my boat didn't sink.
2: So first place and the boat didn't sink.
1: I was like, I'm so proud for so many reasons. Because also, he like, his paddle was stupid. And so he used his hands and he was like, brr, brr, brr, brr, brr, brr, brr, like just moving his hands so fast. And I was like, oh, what a little cheat at the end.

0: No.
1: 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On the way in just a few minutes, we're going to find out what Sony announced it's doing with PlayStation that has the older gamers very upset. The young people, I don't think they care very much about
2: this
1: announcement.
2: That's because they're getting indoctrinated.
1: No.
2: They're getting tricked.
1: There's no trick.
2: They're all getting tricked.
1: No, I don't. I think this is fine. And I thought, honestly, I'm not a big gamer, so I thought that they had done this years and years and years ago. So we'll tell you what's going on coming up.

0: Megan's got your forecast every hour with Bay Country Weather.
1: Cloudy skies expected tonight with a slight chance of thunderstorms. Lows dip down to about 71. Winds out of the southwest, 5 to 10 miles an hour. Sunshine mixed with clouds at times tomorrow. Highs level off around 87. Slight chance of rain showers tomorrow night. Lows level off around 70. Mainly clear skies. With your Bay Country weather, I'm meteorologist Megan Mulford. Right now, it's 77 degrees.
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1: So recently, Sony announced that they're going to be ending physical disc production for video games on PlayStation. And I thought that this had already been done years ago. Just like CDs. Who has a CD? No one has a CD player.
2: I don't like this because it means that you're not actually capable of physically owning the thing that you bought, means that you don't actually own it.
1: Hey, no, that's not, well, that's not true. When you buy something,
2: that is true.
1: I have several movies that are on my iTunes or Apple, whatever, or Amazon.
2: And what happens if Apple is no more? What if they're all like, meh, I'm not going to do that anymore?
1: No, you still you don't own it. You're still there in your library.
2: Nah. It's not. It's just you have access to Apple.
1: It's a digital copy. That's all it is.
2: You don't own it. I say if you don't have it in your hands, they say, possession is 9/10 of the law.
1: So what do you
2: have it in your possession, you don't actually own it.
1: What about music? You're not buying CDs.
2: Same thing. I think we should all buy our music. I think we should pay the money for the music. I don't mind paying money and making Lainey Wilson richer. I'm happy. She put out good music. I think she should be rewarded for it.
1: Well, here's what you have to do then.
2: What?
1: This doesn't make any sense. You got to put it on vinyl.
2: Buy records, because that's all anyone sells anymore.
1: Yeah, vinyl's cool, but I don't know how
2: you records.
1: I don't know if PlayStation games can be on vinyl, but maybe we'll figure it out.

0: What's up with the Rob and Holly show on Bay Country 97.9? So which company is skipping over Halloween and Thanksgiving, probably back to school even? They're just like, hey, we're going straight to Christmas.
1: I'm shaking my head right now at Home Depot. Home Depot, what are you doing? And you know what? The people who are buying it, you're only encouraging them more. So Home Depot's got Christmas decorations out, and already they're sold out of their 8-foot Santa, which is apparently $300, and then some other, like, reindeer thing.
0: Is the price going to go up if you wait or something? What's going on here?
1: I don't know. I don't like it. I'm not buying Christmas stuff until we get closer to Christmas. I'm not doing it. I refuse.
0: Yeah, I turn my head for the back to school stuff, even though we're a couple weeks away.
1: I mean, well, a lot of kids are back to school, like, now.
0: Yeah,
1: it's already happening.
0: Well, that's also way too early. Wait till after Labor Day.
1: I'm like, Labor Day to Memorial Day, can we please get on a program, people? That's when it should happen. I think the kids will agree with me, right?

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0: This one reads, woman who claims to own the sun sues eBay for blocking solar property sales.
2: That's wild, isn't it? So many wild things within there. First, you decide, the sun's mine. I own it.
0: Yeah.
2: Right? Then you're like, I'm going to blame eBay for blocking the solar property sales.
0: Yeah.
2: You're going to get a kickback from it somehow? I don't understand.
0: We're gonna have to take her to some sort of mental hospital, I think.
2: You know, they did close the mental hospitals too early, I think. She's a unique one.

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1: Coming up in just a few minutes, we're going to find out what one food brand is adding to their pizza. 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
0: It does kind of sound gross. I want you to break out that app that you have where you check like labels and stuff. And is it actually healthier? 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

0: need triple Doppler? We've got meteorologist Megan Mulford. Here's your Bay Country weather.
1: Slight chance of thunderstorms tonight. Otherwise, mainly cloudy skies expected. Lows level off around 71. West winds 5 to 10 miles an hour. Sunshine mixed with clouds at times tomorrow. Daytime highs approaching 87. Slight chance of rain showers tomorrow night. Lows dip down to about 70. Mainly clear skies. With your Bay Country weather, I'm meteorologist Megan Mulford. Right now, 77.
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0: and Holly show on today's country, Bay Country 97.9. So there's this food brand called Yo. Is that how you say it? Yo? Y-O-U-G-H?
1: Yeah, I think it's like dough, only with a Y.
0: Yo.
1: Yo.
0: Frozen pizza brand, and they're like, hey, let's make pizza pizza healthier by adding Greek yogurt to the dough.
1: They're calling it protein pizza. I thought you would be all for it, but you're like, no. You think it's gross?
0: Well, yogurt, I'm just thinking of like, I know you're not putting it on it like it's a topping. That sounds gross.
1: No, that's not happening.
0: People are saying, like, though, it. Yeah, I don't know how they do it, but people are saying that it actually tastes good. Like, it tastes like classic flavored pizza.
1: Huh.
0: But then you get 46 grams of protein, and you don't have this post-pizza food coma.
1: That sounds good, right?
0: You wanted me to scan it on that Yucca app that I have?
1: Yeah, we scan it on the app.
0: I can't. So I need to actually have the barcode.
1: Oh,
0: so you can't just look stuff up. You have to scan it with your phone.
1: All right. Well,
0: but if I see it in the grocery store.
1: You will.
0: I will scan it because there is a ton of this stuff that is advertised as healthy and full of protein. And then you scan it and it's like 0 out of 100. So we'll see.

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1: It's the Last Laugh with Rob and Holly.
0: And our next featured stand-up comedian is Josh Johnson. We were just talking about New York City earlier.
2: And Josh does not like the New York City subway.
3: Take the train everywhere, and it's exhausting. I know that everyone doesn't have this problem, but I'm like, I don't know, I'm just pressed up against people the entire ride, just like mushed in between people. I'm surprised no one is in me. I'm pressed up against so many people so hard. And I'm not a big man, so if I get pressed up against two big men, it's not uncommon for my feet to leave the ground. So now I'm just dangling in between two grown men as the train goes. And then they go to get off, and I'm like, sir, please don't do this. I got three more stops, please. Like, it's a terrible feeling.

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1: Appreciate you hanging out with us. We are the Rob and Holly Show. Be back tomorrow. We're going to find out how much time we need to spend on meal prep for when the kids are headed back to school.
0: It's an insane amount. Also, Ella Langley stops by and Jason Aldean, too. So we'll see you then.

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0: Hey there, with the Rob and Holly show on today's Country, Bay Country, 97.9. Guess who's going to be back taking over our whole show this Friday? We're ready to have some more fun with Ashley Cook.
1: She is one of our favorite people, and she's got a brand new album out. 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So if you don't know a lot about Ashley Cook, you're going to get to know her this Friday. So make sure to join us.

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0: today's country and your hourly forecast. Time for the 411 with meteorologist Megan Mulford and Bay Country weather.
1: Mainly cloudy skies expected overnight with a slight chance of thunderstorms. Lows level off around 71. Winds out of the west, 5 to 10 miles an hour. A blend of clouds and sun Wednesday. High temperatures reach up to 87. Mainly clear skies Wednesday night. Slight chance of rain showers. Lows dip down to about 70. With your Bay Country weather, I'm meteorologist Megan Mulford. Currently, it's 76 degrees.
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1: Slight chance of rain showers overnight. Otherwise, mainly cloudy skies expected. Lows around 71. Winds out of the west, 5 to 10 miles an hour. High temperatures reach up to 87 Wednesday. Sunshine mixed with clouds at times. Slight chance of rain showers Wednesday night. Lows level off around 70, mainly clear skies. With your Bay Country weather, I'm meteorologist Megan Mulford. Currently, 75.
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0: Megan's got your forecast every hour with Bay Country Weather.
1: Slight chance of rain showers overnight. Otherwise, mainly cloudy skies expected. Lows around 71. Winds out of the west, 5 to 10 miles an hour. High temperatures reach up to 87 Wednesday. Sunshine mixed with clouds at times. Slight chance of rain showers Wednesday night. Lows level off around 70. Mainly clear skies. With your Bay Country weather, I'm meteorologist Megan Mulford. Right now, it's 75 degrees.
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spinning the freshest hits from Jordan Davis, Kelsey Ballerini, and Bailey Zimmerman. 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

0: don't need triple Doppler. We've got meteorologist Megan Mulford. Here's your Bay Country weather.
1: Slight chance of rain showers overnight. Otherwise, mainly cloudy skies expected. Lows level off around 71. Winds out of the west, 5 to 10 miles an hour. Highs level off around 87 Wednesday. Partly cloudy skies. Mainly clear Wednesday night. Slight chance of rain showers. Lows dip down to about 70. With your Bay Country weather, I'm meteorologist Megan Mulford. Currently, it's 76 degrees.
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0: today's country and your hourly forecast. Time for the 411 with meteorologist Megan Mulford and Bay Country Weather.
1: Slight chance of rain showers overnight. Otherwise, mainly cloudy skies expected. Lows level off around 72. Westerly winds 5 to 10 miles an hour. Mainly cloudy skies again Wednesday. Slight chance of thunderstorms. Highs level off around 88. Partly cloudy Wednesday night. Lows dip down to about 73. With your Bay Country weather, I'm meteorologist Megan Mulford. Currently 75.
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4: 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If you would like to be added to the GSB Media LLC job vacancy notices, please send your organization's name, address, telephone number, and the email address of the contact person to employment@gsbmediallc.com.
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1: Mainly cloudy today with a slight chance for storms. High of 88, winds out of the northwest, 5 to 10 miles an hour. Tonight, 73. High temperatures reach up to 91. Tomorrow, a blend of clouds and sun. Mid-80s Friday with thunderstorms likely. Low 80s, a blend of clouds and sun Saturday. With your Bay Country weather, I'm meteorologist Megan Mulford. Right now, 76.
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1: This is the Ag Radio Network Farm News. I'm Tom Cassidy with Tim Slezarczyk.
2: The Department of Justice has an investigation into major meat packers, and it's been gaining momentum recently amid new reports on cattle market practices. Some of the new developments in the ongoing investigation into the largest meat processors in the U.S. is renewing focus on questions that have been long-standing about competition in the cattle market. A new report offers first meaningful updates on how the investigation is progressing, signaling that federal officials are taking a deeper look at the structure of the beef supply chain. Department of Justice is focusing specifically on the Big Four, Tyson, Cargill, JBS, and National Beef, examining potential, quote, criminal anti-competitive conduct. This won't be the first time that this investigation has been going on. Those four companies are estimated to control roughly 80-85% of U.S. beef processing capacity, a level of concentration that's drawn scrutiny from producers, lawmakers, and economists for years, decades even. Reports indicate the investigation is examining whether meat packers engaged in illegal coordination or agreements related to cattle procurement and pricing behavior. For many producers, the concerns center on the growing gap between boxed beef prices and the price paid for live cattle, as well as the limited number of buyers that are available, especially in certain regions. Industry analysts have long noted that when fewer packers dominate the market, it reduces competition for cattle and potentially pressures prices at the producer level, even during periods of strong consumer demand for beef. The investigation is coming amid ongoing concerns about rising beef prices for consumers, tying the issue of market concentration to broader food price inflation. The latest investigation follows a similar effort that was launched in 2020. That probe stretched over several years but had limited public detail. Reports surfaced last fall indicating the Department of Justice closed that investigation with no charges.
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2: Cattle on feed for the nation on April 1st was down 1%. With cattle and calves on feed for the slaughter market in large capacity feedlots of 1,000 or more totaled 11.6 million head on April 1st. That inventory, 1% below April 1st of a year ago. Inventory included 7.25 million steers and steer calves, down slightly from the previous year. That group accounted for 63% of the total inventory of cattle on feed, with heifers and heifer calves accounting for 4.3 million head, down 1%. Placements in feedlots during March totaled 1.7 million. That was 7% below 2025, with net placements at 1,660,000 head. Placements the second lowest for March since the series began back in 1996. During March, placements of cattle and calves that were on the lighter side were 320,000 head, 6 weights 250,000, 7 weights 435, 8 weights at 474,000. The rest were in those very heavy cattle. Marketings of fed cattle in March totaled 1,630,000 head. That was 6% below 2025. Marketings the second lowest for March since the series began in 1996, though heavier weights on those cattle has made beef about the same. Other disappearance did total about 50,000 head during March. That was 9% below 2025.
0: And now another episode of One Soil to Live.
12: I just can't let you keep treating it like dirt, Claude.
13: Well, you know I don't mean to, Samantha. 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
12: First, keep it covered and keep living roots in it throughout the year with diverse plants and rotations. And finally, disturb it as little as possible.
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12: If you do, Claude, I have a feeling it'll be the beginning of a beautiful friendship.
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0: Drivers in Pocomoke City should prepare for some construction delays. Work is underway on a $450,000 safety project at the intersection of US 13 and Maryland 336 Stockton Road. Crews are adding a full traffic light, new signs, and LED warnings, with lane closures expected weekdays from 9 to 3 through the end of the year. Assateague State Park is getting a major coastal boost. Officials have approved $1.3 million for a multi-year dune renovation project starting this November. Crews will repair fence barriers and restore native beach vegetation to protect the shoreline from storm erosion, with work expected to wrap up by late 2029. And Ocean City is moving forward with a regional sports complex. The City Council and Mayor Rick Meehan voted unanimously to approve a purchase contract for roughly 198 acres off of Route 50 and Old Ocean City Road. Officials say the new, larger site will house both indoor and outdoor facilities to host tournaments, expand tourism beyond the summer season, and create more opportunities for local youth sports, all funded through occupancy taxes and state funding rather than property taxes.
1: Bacon. 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

It's Jelly Roll on the Bay Country Breakfast. The song is Liar. Good morning to you. We are on and powered by Pohanka of Salisbury. I'm Adam in the morning. How are you doing this lovely Wednesday together? Mix of sun and clouds. This is meteorologist Megan Mulford. Just a bit cooler today. Highs around 87, a northwest wind at 5 to 10 miles per hour. Possibility of scattered rain showers late. Lows dip down to 70 tonight under partly cloudy skies. In the middle of 30 minutes nonstop as you brew the coffee with new Chase Matthew. This is Holding It Down, a country breakfast.

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Thanks for waking up with the Bay Country Breakfast, and thank you, student athletes, for getting up early with us this morning. Today, the first day of fall sports practices and tryouts in the state of Maryland. Bayside Conference, everything from field hockey to soccer, it is all going down today, and the football team's practicing too. So get up early, make sure to hydrate, and have a wonderful season from your friends at Bay Country 97.9. Sandpiper Marine Fishing Report with Captain C.L. Marshall's coming up. Good morning.

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3: Mainly cloudy today with a slight chance for storms. High of 88, winds out of the northwest, 5 to 10 miles an hour. Tonight, 73. High temperatures reach up to 91. Tomorrow, a blend of clouds and sun. Mid-80s Friday with thunderstorms likely. Low 80s, a blend of clouds and sun Saturday. With your Bay Country weather, I'm meteorologist Megan Mulford. Right now, it's 75 degrees.
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0: Good morning, Delmarva. I'm Chris Brunk with WMDT Sports. As the Baltimore Ravens continue to work through training camp ahead of Saturday's preseason opener against the Philadelphia Eagles, a scary moment for fans and players alike on Tuesday as starting cornerback Nate Wiggins suffered an apparent lower body injury. The 2024 first-round pick had to be carted off the field by the Ravens training staff. However, later in the day on Tuesday, NFL Network's Ian Rappaport reported that an MRI revealed no structural damage to the young corner's knee. And in basketball, the NBA beginning to roll out their schedule for the 2026-2027 season, tipping off on October 20th with a slate that includes the defending champion New York Knicks hosting LeBron James and the Philadelphia 76ers at Madison Square Garden.
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1: On the bay today, northwest winds 5 to 10 knots with waves at 1 foot. Seaside, northwest winds 5 to 10, seas 1 to 2 feet. Next high tide in Chrisfield is set for 12:57 p.m. Chincoteague Island, your next high tide, coming up at 8:31 a.m. Deal Island Chance, your next high tide is set for 2:04 p.m. Scott's Cove Marina in Chance, you need a boat, motor, trailer, or you need some service, and anything in between. Check out scottscovemarina.com for the fine crew at Scott's Cove Marina in Chance. 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Good morning.

0: Drivers in Pocomoke City should prepare for some construction delays. Work is underway on a $450,000 safety project at the intersection of U.S. 13 and Maryland 336 Stockton Road. Crews are adding a full traffic light, new signs, and LED warnings with lane closures expected weekdays from 9 to 3 through the end of the year. Assateague State Park is getting a major coastal boost. Officials have approved $1.3 million for a multi-year dune renovation project starting this November. Crews will repair fence barriers and restore native beach vegetation to protect the shoreline from storm erosion, with work expected to wrap up by late 2029. And Ocean City is moving forward with a regional sports complex. The City Council and Mayor Rick Meehan voted unanimously to approve a purchase contract for roughly 198 acres off of Route 50 and Old Ocean City Road. Officials say the new, larger site will house both indoor and outdoor facilities to host tournaments, expand tourism beyond the summer season, and create more opportunities for local youth sports, all funded through occupancy taxes and state funding rather than property taxes.
1: Bacon. 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

and hard like a truck, Bay Country Breakfast. High 87 today, mix of sun and clouds. Cloudy tonight, scattered rain possible, low 70 degrees. 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She's

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It's hometown home, Bay Country 97.9 and the Bay Country Breakfast, powered by Pohanka of Salisbury. Good morning. I'm Adam in the morning. You can always reach out to us on that Thorns Marine text line, 443-216-9794. Here's Dan and Shay. I got a

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Thanks for starting your day the Bay Country Breakfast Way. I'm Adam in the Morning, and we invite you out this Saturday to the Pocomoke River. It's going to be a big day for the 13th annual Pocomoke Boat Docking Challenge. 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
1: Mainly cloudy today with a slight chance for storms. High of 88, winds out of the northwest, 5 to 10 miles an hour. Tonight, 73. High temperatures reach up to 91. Tomorrow, a blend of clouds and sun. Mid-80s Friday with thunderstorms likely. Low 80s, a blend of clouds and sun Saturday. With your Bay Country weather, I'm meteorologist Megan Mulford. Right now, 73.
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0: 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It is time for country music news powered by Taw's Insurance. Chris Field, 410-968-1300. Jane and the girls would love to earn your business. So Kenny Chesney talks about duetting with Megan Maroney on the song It Just Got Weird. Apparently, she was very persistent.
1: I knew that she would attack the song the way I wanted it. There's something about her voice. Sometimes when Megan sings, she sounds like she's been up all night. Before I sent her the song, Megan called me and she goes, I hear you cut a song called It Just Got Weird. And she goes, I want to sing on it. She volunteered. Well, she damn near insisted. Her voice is perfect for the emotion and the angst of that song because there's a moment where you just know that it's over. No matter how old you are, you know.
0: It seems like country music is growing more and more popular these days, earning Billboard headlines and feature spots on morning talk shows. While we can definitely tip a hat to Ella Langley's success with Choosing Texas, Luke Combs has been watching the format being embraced for some time, and he credits the diversity of the genre. He spoke with Willie Geist on Sunday Today and said he's grateful for the acceptance but never understood the stigma that was attached to country music.
2: It's gotten so big, and I think that's really cool. You know, I've always thought for a long time that country music was like, has been stigmatized for a long time. You know, I remember growing up as a kid, you would ask somebody, well, what kind of music do you like? They'd be like, well, I like anything but country, was like the answer people would say. It'd be like saying you don't like country music is like saying you don't like bread.
3: Right.
2: There's so many kinds of bread. Like, what are you talking about?
3: Have you tried the cheese kind? It's really good.
0: And while performing in Toronto, Chris Stapleton had Zach Top join him to cover Waylon Jennings' I Ain't Living Long Like This. 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

We're your home for today's country, Bay Country 97.9. So tonight is the big Powerball drawing. The jackpot has risen to an estimated $975 million for this evening's drawing. Of course, it is going to be a big one. That is life-changing money. The jackpot, now the largest since last year's $1.8 billion prize, won in Arkansas on Christmas Eve. Of course, the drawing is tonight at 10:59 p.m. Grab your tickets if you want to play Powerball and possibly be a big winner. You're a big winner with the Bay Country Breakfast. Good morning.

0: Drivers in Pocomoke City should prepare for some construction delays. Work is underway on a $450,000 safety project at the intersection of US 13 and Maryland 336 Stockton Road. Crews are adding a full traffic light, new signs, and LED warnings with lane closures expected weekdays from 9 to 3 through the end of the year. Assateague State Park is getting a major coastal boost. Officials have approved $1.3 million for a multi-year dune renovation project starting this November. Crews will repair fence barriers and restore native beach vegetation to protect the shoreline from storm erosion, with work expected to wrap up by late 2029. And Ocean City is moving forward with a regional sports complex. The City Council and Mayor Rick Meehan voted unanimously to approve a purchase contract for roughly 198 acres off of Route 50 and Old Ocean City Road. Officials say the new, larger site will house both indoor and outdoor facilities to host tournaments, expand tourism beyond the summer season, and create more opportunities for local youth sports, all funded through occupancy taxes and state funding rather than property taxes.
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1: 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Mix of sun and clouds, high 87. 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

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The Bay Country Breakfast is on. Hey, if you won tickets to see Chris Stapleton next week in Virginia Beach, your tickets have been sent, so make sure to check the email. Don't dump that email, okay? Here's Hudson Westbrook in the middle of 30 minutes, nonstop.

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Your daily buzz is coming up, and not headline news, plus news headlines in 60 seconds, powered by Weikert Realtors. And it is officially fall sports season. The kids are trying out for everything from soccer to field hockey to football all around the state of Maryland. Have a great first day of practice, students, and remember to hydrate. Full forecast with meteorologist Megan Mulford coming up. Good morning from the Bay Country Breakfast.

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1: Slight chance of thunderstorms today, otherwise a mix of clouds and sun. High of 88, winds out of the northwest, 5 to 10 miles an hour. 73 tonight, partly cloudy skies. 91 tomorrow, a mix of clouds and sun. High of 86 Friday, with storms likely, 86 Saturday. With your Bay Country weather, I'm meteorologist Megan Mulford. Currently, it's 75 degrees. Slight chance of thunderstorms today, otherwise a mix of clouds and sun. High of 88, winds out of the northwest, 5 to 10 miles an hour. 73 tonight, partly cloudy skies. 91 tomorrow, a mix of clouds and sun. High of 86 Friday, with storms likely, 86 Saturday. With your Bay Country weather, I'm meteorologist Megan Mulford. Currently, it's 75 degrees.
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2: 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Today it is World Elephant Day. Also National Vinyl Record Day. It's National Julienne Fries Day. National Middle Child Day. It's Baseball Fans Day. And it's also Milkman Day. Happy birthday if you are celebrating today. You're celebrating with some celebrities, including Jim Beaver, actor. He is 75 today. Tennis player Pete Sampras is 54. Dixie D'Amelio is 24 today. Guitarist for Dire Straits Mark Knopfler is 75. And musician Sir Mix-a-Lot, Baby Got Back, celebrating his 62nd birthday today. 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Bay Country Breakfast. 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

0: Drivers in Pocomoke City should prepare for some construction delays. Work is underway on a $450,000 safety project at the intersection of U.S. 13 and Maryland 336 Stockton Road. Crews are adding a full traffic light, new signs, and LED warnings with lane closures expected weekdays from 9 to 3 through the end of the year. Assateague State Park is getting a major coastal boost. Officials have approved $1.3 million for a multi-year dune renovation project starting this November. Crews will repair fence barriers and restore native beach vegetation to protect the shoreline from storm erosion, with work expected to wrap up by late 2029. And Ocean City is moving forward with a regional sports complex. The City Council and Mayor Rick Meehan voted unanimously to approve a purchase contract for roughly 198 acres off of Route 50 and Old Ocean City Road. Officials say the new, larger site will house both indoor and outdoor facilities to host tournaments, expand tourism beyond the summer season, and create more opportunities for local youth sports, all funded through occupancy taxes and state funding rather than property taxes.
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Shea Bay Country Breakfast. Good morning to you. Megan's forecast is coming up. Also, Workday Laughs at the bottom of the hour, powered by the Golden Clover Cafe, Snow Hill. Here's Morgan Wallen. It's Don't We on Bay Country.

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1: Slight chance of thunderstorms today. Otherwise, a mix of clouds and sun. High of 88. Winds out of the northwest, 5 to 10 miles an hour. 73 tonight, partly cloudy skies. 91 tomorrow, a mix of clouds and sun. High of 86 Friday, with storms likely. 86 Saturday. With your Bay Country weather, I'm meteorologist Megan Mulford. Currently, it's 75 degrees.
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1: How's everybody doing financially? I make $11,000 a year. Which is not a good amount if you're familiar with money. Here's how I know it's not. The government doesn't make me pay taxes. Yeah, basically they're like, Gary, you keep it. You need it more than we do. And the government's right. They're right. I need money. But I've reached the age where I can't ask my parents for money. I want to ask them, but I can't ask them because they told me not to ask them anymore. That's why instead, I sent them the nicest letter. Dear Mr. and Mrs. Veter, we have your son. If you want to see him again, please deposit $60 into his checking account.
0: Golden Clover Cafe, Snow Hill, they're your go-to for all-day breakfast and lunch. 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Good morning from the Bay Country Breakfast.

0: Drivers in Pocomoke City should prepare for some construction delays. Work is underway on a $450,000 safety project at the intersection of U.S. 13 and Maryland 336 Stockton Road. Crews are adding a full traffic light, new signs, and LED warnings with lane closures expected weekdays from 9 to 3 through the end of the year. Assateague State Park is getting a major coastal boost. Officials have approved $1.3 million for a multi-year dune renovation project starting this November. Crews will repair fence barriers and restore native beach vegetation to protect the shoreline from storm erosion, with work expected to wrap up by late 2029. And Ocean City is moving forward with a regional sports complex. The City Council and Mayor Rick Meehan voted unanimously to approve a purchase contract for roughly 198 acres off of Route 50 and Old Ocean City Road. Officials say the new, larger site will house both indoor and outdoor facilities to host tournaments, expand tourism beyond the summer season, and create more opportunities for local youth sports, all funded through occupancy taxes and state funding rather than property taxes.
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It is Rich Drake. We got your weather with meteorologist Megan Mulford on the way. And make sure you check out the Rob and Holly show tonight at 7 and every weeknight here on Bay Country. And this week they feature new music from Morgan Wallen, Luke Combs, Alexandra Kay, and Shaboozy, plus the Friday night takeover with Ashley Cook. 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

0: That's your forecast every hour with Bay Country Weather.
1: Slight chance of thunderstorms today. Otherwise, a mix of clouds and sun. High of 88. Winds out of the northwest, 5 to 10 miles an hour. 73 tonight, partly cloudy skies. 91 tomorrow, a mix of clouds and sun. High of 86 Friday, with storms likely. 86 Saturday. With your Bay Country weather, I'm meteorologist Megan Mulford. Right now, 76.
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It is Rich Drake during your workday. 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

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It is Rich Drake during your workday. We got your weather with meteorologist Megan Mumford on the way. 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

0: need triple Doppler? We've got meteorologist Megan Mulford. Here's your Bay Country weather.
1: Slight chance of thunderstorms today. Otherwise, a mix of clouds and sun. High of 88. Winds out of the northwest, 5 to 10 miles an hour. 73 tonight, partly cloudy skies. 91 tomorrow, a mix of clouds and sun. High of 86 Friday, with storms likely. 86 Saturday. With your Bay Country weather, I'm meteorologist Megan Mulford. Currently, it's 79 degrees.
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It is Rich Drake. 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

0: When it comes to news, we are first in country, Country News Now. Cody Johnson reflects on his early hardships in music that led him to where he is now.
1: I remember playing those gigs for very, very little money and knowing that it's not going to pay my house off. But ultimately, people got to hear my music. And that's the thing, is that, and then that shaped kind of in the future why I wrote certain songs, and I chose those songs that sent a brighter message to the world.
0: I'm Lisa Manning for Country News Now.
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Today's country is Bay Country 97.9. It is Rich Drake during your workday. We got your weather with meteorologist Megan Mumford on the way. 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

0: today's country and your hourly forecast. Time for the 411 with meteorologist Megan Mulford and Bay Country weather.
1: Slight chance of thunderstorms this afternoon. Otherwise, sunshine mixed with clouds at times. Highs level off around 88. Winds out of the northwest, 5 to 10 miles an hour. Partly cloudy skies again tonight. Lows dip down to about 73. Highs level off around 91. Tomorrow, sunshine mixed with clouds at times. With your Bay Country weather, I'm meteorologist Megan Mulford. Right now, 81.
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It is Rich Drake During Your Workday. 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

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It is Rich Drake during your workday. We got your weather with meteorologist Megan Beaufort on the way. 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

0: Updated weather every hour with your Bay Country forecast.
1: Partly cloudy this afternoon with a slight chance for showers. High of 87. East winds 5 to 10 miles an hour. Lows level off around 72. Tonight, partly cloudy skies. 90 tomorrow, mainly sunny. Slight chance for showers. Friday, high of 86. 85, mainly sunny. Saturday. With your Bay Country weather, I'm meteorologist Megan Mulford. Right now, it's 82 degrees.
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It is Rich Drake. We got your weather with meteorologist Megan Beaufort on the way. And make sure you check out the Rob and Holly show tonight at 7 and every weeknight here on Bay Country. And this week they feature new music from Morgan Wallen, Luke Combs, Alexandra Kay, and Shaboozy, plus the Friday night takeover with Ashley Cook. 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

0: Megan's got your forecast every hour with Bay Country Weather.
1: Partly cloudy this afternoon with a slight chance for showers. High of 87. East winds 5 to 10 miles an hour. Lows level off around 72. Tonight, partly cloudy skies. 90 tomorrow, mainly sunny. Slight chance for showers. Friday, high of 86. 85, mainly sunny. Saturday. With your Bay Country weather, I'm meteorologist Megan Mulford. Right now, it's 82 degrees.
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It is Rich Drake and Only's checking in on the Morgan & Sons Pest Control Request Line, 833-TUNE-BAY. 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

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It is Rich Strick during your workday, always letting you know what's happening in the community. As Christ Fellowship Bible Church in Marion is having an end of summer party going on Sunday from 2 until 5 at the church. 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

country. It's Bay Country 97.9. Happy hump day, everybody. What's going on? I'm Kate Michaels. Happy to be with you. How's your day going so far? Really good, I hope. Let's see if we can't just keep improving. We got a whole bunch of good vibes coming your way in the form of Ella Langley and Dustin Lynch. And this guy is all good vibes all the time. It's Kenny Chesney on Bay Country.

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That's Ella. It's called Be Her, and we love it. We're Bay Country 97.9. I'm Kate Michaels. Dylan Scott's coming up. We've got a look at your forecast and long live country, my friends. It's Shane Proffitt on Bay Country.

0: need triple Doppler? We've got meteorologist Megan Mulford. Here's your Bay Country weather.
1: Partly cloudy this afternoon with a slight chance for showers. High of 87. East winds 5 to 10 miles an hour. Lows level off around 72. Tonight, partly cloudy skies. 90 tomorrow, mainly sunny. Slight chance for showers. Friday, high of 86. 85, mainly sunny. Saturday. With your Bay Country weather, I'm meteorologist Megan Mulford. Currently, it's 84 degrees.
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Well, my friends, we have some exciting news. 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

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Happy Hump Day Wednesday, everybody. Jelly Roll is coming up for you. Little Lainey Wilson on the way as well. Right now, the latest from Riley Green. It's Think As You Drunk on Bay Country.

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Lainey Wilson on Bay Country. I'm Kate Michaels. Happy hump day, my friends. Morgan Wallen is coming up for you. We've got your forecast on the way. Did you see all the reporting coming out over the last few days about a strengthening El Nino and what it will mean for winter in the southern portion of the United States and the Mid-Atlantic as well? I don't know. Can you just give me an accurate weekend forecast? And then we'll worry about the winter when it comes. It's on the way after Graylin James on Bay Country.

0: today's country and your hourly forecast. Time for the 411 with meteorologist Megan Mulford and Bay Country weather.
1: Partly cloudy tonight with a low of 72. Winds out of the south, 5 to 10 miles an hour. 90 tomorrow, mainly clear skies. Slight chance of rain showers. Tomorrow night, 72. Slight chance for showers. Friday, daytime highs approaching 86. 84, partly cloudy, Saturday. With your Bay Country weather, I'm meteorologist Megan Mulford. Currently, 84.
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Today's country, we're Bay Country 97.9. Well, some excitement in Pocomoke this weekend. Saturday is the 13th annual Pocomoke Boat Docking Challenge. 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It's so much fun. 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It is just a good time on the river. 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

Kate Michaels, well, those Orioles picked up a win. Gunnar hitting almost the cycle last night. Pete with the home run. Encarnacio Strand. I know I butcher his name every time, but I love that guy. He hit the longest home run of the season last night. Only a couple other Orioles have hit it further in the history of the world, so that was exciting. Could pick up a series win tonight. Who knows? A little farther north, in Boston, Red Sox land, our very own Adley started the game. First time in Red Sox uniform. It was hard to see, but he did it. Caught the game. I think a walk, a strikeout, and a single. We love Adley. We're always going to want the best for him. Will we ever get over Mike Elias sending him away? I don't think so. I think I speak for all of Orioles Nation when I say nope. Anyway, we're on a train to Boston. This is Stella Lefty on Bay Country. On a train.

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1: Boom. 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

97.9. Yeah, I'm on first name basis with them. They don't even need last names. You know who I'm talking about. Dan and Shay's coming up for you. Tucker Wetmore on the way. We'll take a look at your forecast after John Party. He's going to get his boots off. It's Bay Country.

0: Updated weather every hour with your Bay Country forecast.
1: Partly cloudy tonight with a low of 72. Winds out of the south, 5 to 10 miles an hour. 90 tomorrow, mainly clear skies. Slight chance of rain showers. Tomorrow night, 72. Slight chance for showers. Friday, daytime highs approaching 86. 84, partly cloudy, Saturday. With your Bay Country weather, I'm meteorologist Megan Mulford. Right now, it's 82 degrees.
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Hey, coming up on Thursday, it's Concert in the Park time. 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

0: When it comes to news, we're first in country. Country News Now. Russell Dickerson and his wife Kaylee announce baby number 3 is on the way, and Russell is Parenthood's biggest fan.
1: I tell my friends who are a couple friends, I'm like, whatever you think is going to be better than this, whatever you're waiting on, is not. I got platinum singles. I got number ones. I played Madison Square Garden. Like, it is not better than this, you know? It's not better than this baby.
0: I'm Lisa Manning for Country News Now.
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I've heard that before. It's Morgan Wallen. I'm the problem. It's Bay Country 97.9. I'm Kate Michaels. Brian Martin's coming up for you this 6 o'clock hour. Got some jelly roll right now. This is Hands Up on Bay Country.

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Cody Johnson on Bay Country 97.9. I'm Kate Michaels. Well, no doubt we have had some ruckus storms in the past few days, but our friends in Ohio also not exempt. Did you see this video? A guy in Cincinnati golfing with his buddies. I think they were already out when a storm came up. He's videoing his friend getting out of a golf cart, just laughing, having a great time. And then all of a sudden you see a flash of light. The camera drops to the ground. He is struck by lightning. He said he lost all feeling in his body for a couple of seconds. He fortunately is okay, said he's very thankful and blessed to be alive. Chris Chiavone is his name in Cincinnati. Again, he is okay, but what a riveting video that is. And he just happened to be in the right place at the right time to catch it, or the wrong place at the right time. I don't know. Getting struck by lightning doesn't seem like any fun to me, but he is okay. We have your forecast. I don't think there's any lightning in the forecast today, but we always keep an eye to the sky after Lauren Elena and Chase Matthews on Bay Country.

0: Megan's got your forecast every hour with Bay Country Weather.
1: Partly cloudy tonight with a low of 72. Winds out of the south, 5 to 10 miles an hour. 90 tomorrow, mainly clear skies. Slight chance of rain showers. Tomorrow night, 72. Slight chance for showers. Friday, daytime highs approaching 86. 84, partly cloudy, Saturday. With your Bay Country weather, I'm meteorologist Megan Mulford. Currently, it's 82 degrees.
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I want to remind you that there is a good old crab cracking happening at Kerr Place in Enancock coming up on Saturday. 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

East Country, it's Bay Country 97.9. I'm Kate Michaels. That's a wrap for me on a hump day Wednesday. I'll meet you back here tomorrow after Rich Drake. Make sure you're starting your day bright and early with Adam and the Bay Country Breakfast. I'll leave you with the new stuff from Taylor Swift. You can sing along. It's okay. It's catchy. And we like it. It's Bay Country.

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2: And on the way, Ella Langley will be joining us to talk about what she did, or maybe always knew, in order to get where she is now.
0: Also, how much time do we actually need to be spending on getting ready, like meal-wise, for all the kids to go back to school? I know a lot of them started school today. Some of them have already been back to school. Some, you still got a couple more weeks. It's an insane amount of time. I think you're going to reconsider feeding your children, honestly.
2: Just for meal prep.
0: Do they need to eat that much? Like, really?
2: Okay. We'll find out more about that coming up in just a little bit.

0: 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We're only a couple days away from another Friday artist takeover. This time around, we're going to have Ashley Cook joining us as our very special guest.
1: And, you know, we always have something to celebrate on our Friday takeovers. I mean, sometimes it's just the artist that they're there. But this time, Ashley Cook's got a brand new album, so we'll be celebrating that. Make sure to join us.

0: don't need triple Doppler. We've got meteorologist Megan Mulford. Here's your Bay Country weather.
1: Partly cloudy tonight with a low of 72. Winds out of the south, 5 to 10 miles an hour. 90 tomorrow, mainly clear skies. Slight chance of rain showers. Tomorrow night, 72. Slight chance for showers. Friday, daytime highs approaching 86. 84, partly cloudy, Saturday. With your Bay Country weather, I'm meteorologist Megan Mulford. Right now, it's 79 degrees.
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1: On the way in just a few minutes, we're going to find out about what some people are saying in China as a health warning about being outside, which I'm calling BS on this.
2: And this is just outside for like a couple of hours. And this doesn't have anything to do with the sun, the wind, natural disasters. This is just is the silliest thing I've ever heard.
1: Yeah, I don't trust this. We'll tell you what's going on coming up in just a few minutes.

0: Hey, we're the Rob and Holly Show, powered by Rachel Harris, the Shore Lawyer on Bay Country 97.9. It was an unusual health warning coming out of China where they're saying that an 18-year-old temporarily lost part of his hearing after spending like 4 hours out in the forest where there was a bunch of cicadas making a bunch of noise, and they're claiming that it can make you go partly deaf.
1: They said that it took 2 weeks of rest to heal from 4 hours of cicadas.
0: There's no way. Because, yeah, this says that it was around, well, it says it can exceed 85 decibels. Hey, do you ever been...
1: What is like a concert? Like, what's a decibel of a concert?
0: You ever been to an Eric Church concert where he played for 4 hours and it was 120 decibels?
1: Yeah, your ears are fine after that.
0: They were ringing.
1: Great.
0: They were
1: You're
0: ringing.
1: Actually happy.
0: Yeah, I mean, they were ringing the next day, but only for like a day.
1: I've never had my ears ring. Well, you know, I'm kind of deaf.
0: Yeah.
1: Actually, maybe I should weigh in on this. Cause, yeah.
0: What?
1: What?

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